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2: From the Cromwell Media Nashville Weather Center, Thursday will be mostly sunny with a high near 94 and heat index values up to 102. Thursday night will be partly cloudy with a low around 75. Friday brings a 30% chance of showers and thunderstorms after 1 in the afternoon with a high near 95. The heat index could reach 105. Friday night will see a slight chance of storms before 1 in the morning with a low around 74. And that's the latest from Cromwell Media.
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DJ Ace with your hits around town on Totally Hits 93.3. Nashville's annual Night Out Against Crime will take place Tuesday, October 6th, instead of the first Tuesday in August, as in past years. Metro Nashville Police Precinct community coordinators recommended the change because of August's extreme heat and to help families avoid conflicts with other back-to-school preparations. The police department's 9 precincts and specialized units are expected to participate in Night Out events across Nashville, and the event locations will be announced soon. And make plans to join me, Music City's DJ Ace, Saturday nights from 8 to 10 for Saturday Night Fever, right here on Totally Hits. 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
2: From the Cromwell Media Nashville Weather Center, Thursday will be mostly sunny with a high near 94, though it will feel like 102. Winds will be light, shifting southwest. Thursday night stays partly cloudy, with a low around 75. Friday brings a 30% chance of showers and thunderstorms after 1 p.m., with a high near 95 and heat index values up to 105. Friday night sees a slight chance of storms before 1 a.m., with a low near 74. And that's the latest from Cromwell Media.
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2: From the Cromwell Media Nashville Weather Center, Thursday will be mostly sunny with a high near 94 and heat index values up to 102. Winds will be calm, becoming southwest around 5 miles per hour. Thursday night will be partly cloudy with a low near 75. Friday brings a 30% chance of showers and thunderstorms after 1 p.m. Otherwise, mostly sunny and hot with a high near 95 and heat index up to 105. Friday night sees a slight chance of storms before 1 a.m. Otherwise, partly cloudy with a low near 74. And that's the latest from Cromwell Media.
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2: From the Cromwell Media Nashville Weather Center, Thursday will be mostly sunny with a high near 94 and heat index values up to 102. Winds will be calm, turning southwest around 5 miles per hour. Thursday night will be partly cloudy with a low near 75. Friday brings a 30% chance of showers and thunderstorms after 1 p.m., with a high near 95 and heat index up to 105. Friday night will see a 20% chance of storms before 1 a.m., with a low near 74. And that's the latest from Cromwell Media.
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2: From the Cromwell Media Nashville Weather Center, mostly sunny skies Thursday with a high near 95, though heat index values could reach 102. Winds will be calm, becoming south-southwest around 5 miles per hour. Thursday night, partly cloudy with a low near 75. Friday brings a 30% chance of showers and thunderstorms, mainly before 4 p.m. highs near 96, with heat index values up to 105. Friday night, a slight chance of storms before 1 a.m., then partly cloudy with a low near 74. And that's the latest from Cromwell Media.
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2: From the Cromwell Media Nashville Weather Center, Thursday will be mostly sunny with a high near 95, but it will feel like 102. Winds will be calm. Thursday night will be partly cloudy with a low around 75. Friday brings a 30% chance of showers and thunderstorms before 4 p.m. with a high near 96, feeling like 105. The chance of storms continues into Friday night before 1 a.m. with a low around 74. And that's the latest from Cromwell Media.
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Salt and Peppa, TLC, and En Vogue are coming together for a major throwback concert Saturday, August 15th at First Bank Amphitheater. Fans can expect a night packed with iconic hits, high-energy performances, and some of the biggest names in hip-hop and R&B. The show brings three legendary acts to one stage for a summer night of music and nostalgia. Hidden Bee Animal Rescue is opening its 2026 Pumpkin Patch September 19th through November 1st at 753 Carter's Creek Pike in Columbia. The annual fall event will feature pumpkins, food trucks, animals, games, hay rides, and family-friendly fun. Hours are Friday and Saturday from 9 to 6, Sundays from 10 to 5. And don't forget to join me, Music City's DJ Ace, for Saturday Night Fever from 8 to 10 every Saturday as I take you back with the hits remixed club style to get your Saturday night started right. And those are your hits around town from Totally Hits 93.3. 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
2: From the Cromwell Media Nashville Weather Center, Thursday will be mostly sunny, with a high near 95 and heat index values up to 102. Winds will be calm, becoming south-southwest around 5 miles per hour. Thursday night will be partly cloudy with a low around 75. Friday brings a 30% chance of showers and thunderstorms, mainly before 4 p.m., with a high near 96 and heat index values up to 105. Friday night will be partly cloudy with a low around 74 and a 30% chance of storms before 1 a.m. And that's the latest from Cromwell Media.
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Hey there, it's DJ Ace with your hits around town on Totally Hits 93.3. Hidden Bee Animal Rescue is opening its 2026 Pumpkin Patch September 19th through November 1st at 753 Carter's Creek Pike in Columbia. The annual fall event will feature pumpkins, food trucks, animals, games, hay rides, and family-friendly fun. Hours are Friday and Saturday from 9 to 6, Sundays from 10 to 5. Election Day is set for Tuesday, November 3rd, with voters casting ballots in the state and federal general election, along with municipal elections in Belle Meade, Forest Hills, and Goodlettsville. Tennessee residents who plan to vote should make sure they're registered ahead of time. Voter registration deadline is Monday, October 5th. To check your status or register, visit the Nashville Department of Elections website. 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
2: From the Cromwell Media Nashville Weather Center, Thursday will be mostly sunny with a high near 95 and heat index values up to 102. Winds will be calm, becoming south-southwest around 5 miles per hour. Overnight, expect partly cloudy skies with a low near 75. Friday brings a 30% chance of showers and thunderstorms, mainly before 4 in the afternoon. The high will be near 96, with heat index values up to 105. Friday night, a 30% chance of storms continues, mainly before 1 in the morning, with lows around 74. And that's the latest from Cromwell Media.
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Election Day is set for Tuesday, November 3rd, with voters casting ballots in the state and federal general election, along with municipal elections in Belle Meade, Forest Hills, and Goodlettsville. 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
2: From the Cromwell Media Nashville Weather Center, Thursday will be mostly sunny with a high near 95 and heat index values up to 102. Winds will be light. Thursday night will be partly cloudy with a low around 75. Friday brings a 30% chance of showers and thunderstorms, mainly before 4 p.m., with a high near 96 and heat index values up to 105. Friday night will be partly cloudy, with a low around 74. And that's the latest from Cromwell Media.
3: Long day at the office? I don't know about you, but sometimes I just need something to look forward to. Well, guess what? At 12 Stones Golf Club, the real game starts after 3. That's right. Monday through Thursday, it's the Twilight Special. 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
2: From the Cromwell Media Nashville Weather Center, Thursday will be mostly sunny with a high near 95 and heat index values up to 102. Winds will be calm, becoming south-southwest around 5 miles per hour. Thursday night will be partly cloudy with a low near 75. Friday brings a 30% chance of showers and thunderstorms, mainly before 4 p.m., with a high near 96 and heat index values up to 105. Friday night will be partly cloudy with a low near 74. And that's the latest from Cromwell Media.
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0: the red flags and the green flags when you start dating somebody new. What are they? Corinna Alexander is a dating expert and dating coach. She's also a matchmaker. You can find her online at CorinnaAlexander.com. All right, Corinna, you finally land a date and you go and you meet them for the first time. What are the things you look for that are good and the things that are bad?
1: So good things are when the person speaks well about like people in their life, family members, relatives, friends. Conversely, a red flag is when someone mentions their ex. Women will say, oh, he brought up his ex like 5 times.
0: Is it different if it's ex-girlfriend versus ex-wife?
2: Divorced people.
0: Yeah,
2: I mean, it depends, too, on where the person is that you're dating, too. Mm-hmm. But you don't want to see somebody who's living in that, right? You don't want to feel like they're walking in it every day.
1: Exactly. Like, if it's a wife, it's mother of their kids. It's hard to...
2: Right. They're going to be involved. You're going to hear that name a lot. Ex-girlfriend, though, it feels like you're stuck there, right?
1: Right, and women can sniff out when a guy is still hung up on his ex, because he is always talking about it. And if he was mean to his ex, he could be mean to you.
0: That's true. If they get rage in their eyes when they start talking about their ex, that's a red flag.
2: Can't control
0: themselves. Like, back away slowly. Yes.
2: Right.
0: And you know that person. Like, when they start talking about their ex, they look crazy all of a sudden.
2: Oh, yeah.
0: Yeah, you're like...
2: and it doesn't matter how terrible the other one was.
0: All right, another red flag when you meet somebody you're on a date that you know...
1: I've heard this enough from women that when a guy's constantly talking about how expensive things are, it's a red flag for them.
0: When you're with somebody, and I don't want to say the word cheap.
1: Cheap. Me too. I was trying not to say it.
0: Trying not to say it, but let's be honest. Some people are cheap. And when they're like that, and you're not like that, it causes serious conflict in a relationship, and that's something you should know off the bat. It's not that they're frugal, because that's different. That's a person that's looking out for your future. And somebody that doesn't want you to spend a penny. I remember there's this one girl from college. She married this guy, and I feel so bad if they're listening right now. But he would create Excel spreadsheets and give her budgets on how much she could pay for groceries, but broken down by item. That marriage did not last.
2: Well,
0: that's
2: I mean, because you feel like you're set up to fail at that point. You feel like, you know, number one, you're being monitored.
0: Mm-hmm.
2: You're being parented or controlled. And it is a form of control. It's okay.
1: Yes.
2: Listen, if you came up with the spreadsheet together.
0: Right.
2: And you're on the same footing. And if you have a system which you'd conclude that one thing is worth this or another thing is worth that, then you did it together.
0: Okay, so what are the green flags? Let's flip this to the good things, that if they say these things, you know that this might be a keeper.
1: What's really sweet with a guy, when they talk about their mother or sisters in nice ways, I find that's a really nice predictor of how he feels about women in general. When they talk nice about family, that's a nice thing. When they talk about a future with you, I think that's nice. And I don't mean necessarily like on the first date, because that might be a little too soon. But like, you know, after a month, when he starts to say nice things about you, that's a nice thing.
0: Yeah, I mean, I think you like to feel like there's a future. And a lot of times early in a relationship, when you're very uncertain, you're like, does he like me as much as I like him? Those little nuggets were like, well, maybe next year we could go check that out. And just the fact that they said that makes you think that they see us together next year.
2: Yeah,
0: which feels like
2: we could be seeing each other.
0: Right.
1: I could tell you personally that melts your heart when you know the guy's thinking. You're in his future.
0: All right. One last question, Corinna. We'll let you go. When you go out on a first date, do you let him pick up the check? Do you offer to split it? Do you say nothing? If he makes you pay, is that a red flag? What do you do?
1: If he asks you out, he should pick it up. Chivalry's not dead. If he asks you to split it, you know, just split it, but then realize, you know, maybe he is your guy, but you're going to be in a relationship that's not very chivalrous. You're going to be the one taking out the garbage or buying your own Valentine's Day gifts.
0: Oh, boy. You don't do that to be married 20
2: That's
0: years like
2: everybody.
0: Me, right?
2: Right.
0: All right, Corinna Alexander, you can find her online at CorinnaAlexander.com. She's a matchmaker and dating coach. Thank you so much for taking the time. We always appreciate it.
2: Know your pop culture and want to win cash?
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3: From the Cromwell Media Nashville Weather Center, today will be mostly sunny with a high near 95, but it will feel like 102. Winds will be light. Tonight, expect partly cloudy skies with a low around 75. On Friday, there's a 30% chance of showers and thunderstorms, mainly before 4 p.m. The high will reach near 96, feeling like 105. Friday night will be partly cloudy with a low around 74 and a slight chance of storms before 1 a.m. And that's the latest from Cromwell Media.
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1: You're single, done with the dating apps, can't figure out where you're going to find somebody new. Maybe it's not somebody new you were looking for.
2: Yeah.
1: An expert says it's totally cool to date your friend's siblings.
2: I'm past a certain age, right? Like, I mean, what are you going to say anyways? Everybody has to make their own decisions.
1: It's funny because when you think about it, you think like that's a high school thing. Like, yeah. But the truth of the matter is if you're in your late 20s and your 30s, maybe even your 40s, or you're divorced and you start looking at your friends, brothers and sisters that are also single, you're like, wait a minute, I've known them my whole life. They're awesome. Why didn't I date them?
2: Well, if you're going through different things, right? Like if you've already gone through the apps and you've gone through the friends and, oh, let me go see who's going to be at the grocery store or at church or any of those other regular avenues, then you start looking at what's around you. But I would disagree. I'm not going to say that that's necessarily a good thing.
1: Because
2: I know them. I should definitely marry this person because I know them, because I met them, because we lived three doors down from each other. I don't know if that's a good idea.
1: If you've ever dated one of your friend's siblings, what went down? Did you tell the person before your friend? 1-800-330-9999.
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0: So this is awkward.
1: Have you ever been at work or maybe at school and you walk by somebody and they're looking at something really strange on their laptop?
2: Oh, yeah, of course.
1: Raven, so every day I have to walk past where Raven sits to get to his microphone to record something. Mm-hmm. And I have noticed, I'm not looking at your computer.
2: Oh, no, you're not.
1: But the editing is right next to where your laptop is set up. And the fact that you have this many emails for this one place is somewhat alarming.
2: They think of me a lot. That's all I will say.
1: Okay, it's coming up next.
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0: He's like, oh, yeah, he was a guy. Mm-hmm. I'm like, but he's in his house now.
1: Eric, what did you see on someone else's laptop?
2: My main secretary had a dating app up, which was kind of interesting. She's married. And so I thought that was a little fishy.
1: Is she doing research maybe for a friend?
3: Oh, yeah.
2: Yeah, that's probably it.
3: You've run out of other things to do, I guess, when you're doing research on somebody else's app for a friend.
2: And it was Tinder, by the way. So
3: yeah, so that's not research.
2: What you will.
3: Yeah. At least not for anybody else.
1: 1-800-330-9999. What did you see on somebody else's laptop while you were at work or school? Think you have problems with your significant other?
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1: It's always the most awkward thing when you walk by a coworker's laptop and they left something up on their screen that was clearly not work related. I had to confront Raven because I have to look at his computer screen when I walk to record something every day. And the amount of McDonald's emails he gets is, and it's weird to be like, hey, Raven, I walk by your email that you leave open. And like the fact that you get 17 emails a day from McDonald's is weird.
0: They sent me a message yesterday. They asked me, would I be mad if the Big Mac changed? Did anybody else get that message? Because
1: nope,
0: I got it.
1: Just you. They only care about one person.
0: I got it. I'm considering it, guys, before I reply, by the way, McDonald's.
1: My husband always makes me giggle because he works in a very corporate, you know, place where it's a lot of cubicles and a lot of offices. So he always tells me about this one guy who's got three screens set up in his cubicle, but on one screen, it's always Bollywood movies.
0: Yeah,
1: there's
0: nonstop.
1: A constant Bollywood movie playing on one screen. And I just think it's so funny. Like, it has nothing to do with what they're doing, obviously.
0: It's a wonderful cinematic journey.
1: Yeah, but you work in finance. What? 1-800-330-9999. What was the most awkward thing that you had to see on a coworker's laptop when you walked by?
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0: Remember the way you used to get punished when you were in school, like elementary school, middle school, high school? It's so different than the way they punish now.
1: When I was in elementary school, I swear they invented in-school suspension for me. I mean, it was only a K through like 5 or K through 6 school. Mm-hmm. So they didn't really have to deal with that, but they also didn't know what like ADHD was at that point, right? Mm-hmm. So they were just like, this kid won't shut up. And they would just have me camp out by the office half the day.
0: Well, it's funny because, my friend's daughter got in trouble and she called me giggling and she was like, guess what happened? And she said, her daughter's name, we'll call her Caitlin. Okay. Caitlin got in trouble. And I was like, at school? She's such a good girl. And I was like, for what? She's like, I guess she was drawing little hearts on the corner of the desk. And first of all, I forgot about writing on the desk.
1: Yeah.
0: Remember, he's like, write on the desk.
1: All the time.
0: All the time.
1: Sure.
0: Right. So I guess the teacher saw her doodling on the desk. So she couldn't go out to recess and she had to wash all the desks in the class.
1: That's old school.
0: That is old school.
1: Yeah.
0: I was like, I didn't even know that they still did that.
1: Yeah, it's like community service when you get in trouble and you got to wash all the cop cars, right? Like, it's public. People know that you're doing it. They come back. They're like, wow, my desk is so clean. Oh, well, you can thank Caitlin for that because she did the entire classes.
0: I had to get the sponge soap and like do it. And I was like, oh my gosh, she must have been so embarrassed.
1: Sure.
0: I was thinking about like the... How did I get punished when I was in elementary? I always got in trouble for the same thing.
1: Okay.
0: And that was that I was talking too much.
1: Yeah.
0: Remember?
1: Same.
0: Always.
1: Same.
0: Always talking too much. And you want to know what I want to say to Miss Polarotti right now?
1: It all worked out fine.
0: Look.
1: Right. Mama got a career.
0: Right.
1: Right. I got a job. You know?
0: But I remember that one of the teachers, had to be fourth grade. I would not shut my mouth. And she would drag the desk out of the door.
1: Yeah.
0: And she would put it right in the hallway and I would have to sit there outside. And I remember just waiting for somebody that had to go to the bathroom.
1: Right, just to interact with so you could talk to somebody again too, right?
0: Right, in the hallway.
1: Such an awkward situation.
0: Yeah. You know,
1: I had that done to me a couple times too. That's a good one.
0: Yeah.
1: It triggers memories.
0: I don't know. How did you get punished when you were in school? Jeremy.
2: Yeah, so I went to Catholic school. I'm a little bit older, so I don't think this is allowed anymore. But back in the day, the nuns used to hit me in the knuckles with a ruler.
0: Yep.
1: I mean, I don't think it's supposed to be like in the bylaws, but I got to tell you, if my kid's going to Catholic school, that's part of what I'm paying for.
0: They don't do that anymore.
1: Oh, come on, really? Not at all? Because
0: no.
1: I feel like a good amount of discipline is good. You know,
0: there's not even a lot like, and I know it's probably depends on where you are, but I found that there weren't even a lot of nuns that taught anymore.
1: That's because nuns will still smack you up if you get you get a little too rowdy because a nun ain't going to mess around.
0: Sister Petrina. I remember Sister Petrina. Like, I don't know if she's still alive because she'd probably be 175 at this point. But you were terrified.
1: See?
0: Of Sister Petrina.
1: Yeah.
0: She would come at you and you would just sit there in silence, stone faced.
1: You know what? How many lessons did you learn because of your fear? I'm guessing a good amount.
0: I don't even remember what she taught, if she taught us anything. I just remember sitting there and being like, don't say a word, don't make eye contact, look straight ahead.
1: A valuable lesson to be learned.
0: 1-800-330-9999. What was the way that you were punished in school when you were growing up? Do you have what it takes to be a Raven and can't beat Raven?
1: If you know your pop culture trivia, challenge me every weekday and win cash.
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3: From the Cromwell Media Nashville Weather Center, today will be mostly sunny with a high near 95 and heat index values up to 102. Winds will be calm, turning southwest around 5 miles per hour. Tonight, expect partly cloudy skies with a low around 75. On Friday, there is a 30% chance of showers and thunderstorms. Mainly before 4 p.m., the high will be near 96 with heat index values up to 105. Friday night, a 30% chance of storms remains before 1 a.m., with lows around 74. And that's the latest from Cromwell Media.
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0: This is wild. So one of my good friends, her daughter, who's such a good girl, I can't believe she got in trouble for this, but I guess she got caught like doodling on the desk, and she had to miss recess and wash all the desks in the classroom.
1: That's old school.
0: That is old school. Yeah. When she told me this yesterday, I was like, come on, I can't believe they still do that.
1: Yeah.
0: So we're talking about like, what was the way that you got punished in school? There are multiple people on our Facebook page at Anna and Raven that would get grabbed by the ear.
1: Oh, yeah. I mean, teachers used to grab you.
0: By the ear?
1: Yeah. The ear, by the elbow, the arm. Yeah. I mean, teachers would grab you.
0: Kathy wrote, we had a second grade teacher. She used to make kids wear signs if they forgot their lunch or their gym sneakers.
1: Can you imagine if somebody made you wear a sign because you forgot your lunch?
0: I mean, it's probably my fault as a mom if my kid went to school without a lunch.
1: It's absolutely horrendous that somebody would be shamed for not having their lunch.
0: Wendy wrote, I had a first grade teacher.
1: I mean, if you don't have your gym shoes, though.
0: Well, yeah. Wendy wrote, I had a first grade teacher who was very pregnant and irritable. She wanted the class to be quiet, and of course I talked. I was 6. She made me stand in the closet with the door closed. Oh, my gosh.
1: I mean, we should be suing people.
0: Can you imagine?
1: Honestly, right? If we were attorneys collecting these stories.
0: 1-800-330-9999. What was the way that you got punished in school when you were young?
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0: restaurant. He's also offering to provide food. I feel like it would be rude to turn that down.
1: Do you guys go to this restaurant?
0: I've been there. I've gone with my mom a bunch of times.
1: You've gone a bunch of times, but you've never gone with Tony. Okay, Tony. You've never gone to the restaurant, Tony?
0: Tony doesn't want to go.
2: I've never been there.
0: No, he will not go there.
2: Yeah, I don't even want to see the guy.
1: Have you met the guy? I mean,
2: no, never.
0: He has nothing to worry about.
3: So in the last 6 years, you broke up with this guy that owns this restaurant that's offered to host your baby shower for free. Mm-hmm. You met Tony, mm-hmm. got married, are pregnant with your first child, and now, yeah. okay, so all that happened in a relatively short amount of time, 6 years, I guess.
1: Yeah. I mean, 6 years is 6 years. It can feel like a lot, and it can feel like a little.
3: Yeah, no, absolutely. Okay, don't you think it's strange that your ex would offer his restaurant? I come from a restaurant family. Let me tell you, how many people are you expecting to have?
0: I don't know. I guess like 25 people.
1: That ain't cheap.
3: It's not cheap, but if he's fond of you and you remained friends and it's platonic, I mean, I guess I can kind of see it.
0: We're about to have a baby. So like, wouldn't we want to save as much as we possibly can to be able to spend on our baby?
3: No, I understand that. I mean, how long were you guys together, you and the ex that owned the restaurant?
0: Oh, we were together for like 5 and a half years, I think. Yeah.
1: That's a long time, right? Like, I mean, that's nearly as long as you've been with Tony at that point. I mean, listen, it's saved you an awful lot of money. I get why it bothers you a little bit, Tony. It probably wouldn't bother me so much. Understand this. You know, if your wife's an amazing woman, right? There's people out there on the planet that are fond of her, as you said, Anna. So they want to do favors. As long as there's no favors happening the other way, right? What's the difference? I mean, if you like the food, you like the location.
3: I mean, but Tony, I can understand why you would feel uncomfortable walking. You've never been to this guy's restaurant because it's her ex.
1: Yeah, I'd be there before this day.
3: Right, and now you're going to go show up so that he could host the baby shower for free of his baby? No, thank you. I kind of see where he's coming from. No offense, but I just think it's a lot of factors there.
1: I don't know. What do you do in this situation? You let him throw the party or you don't? 1-800-330-9999. How good is the penne, right? It could be really, really good, Anna.
3: Hey, I'm Anna.
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3: What if your wife's ex offered to throw her baby shower and cover all the costs? That's exactly what's going on with Wanda and Tony. I can't even believe. It's an interesting situation.
1: Yeah.
3: So Wanda and Tony have been married and they have a baby on the way. They've been together for a long time. Wanda's ex from years and years ago has always remained friendly, and he owns a local restaurant that she goes to. Her husband, Tony, he's never been. He never thinks it's weird, there. Never went. But Wanda's still go with her mom and her girlfriends, no big deal.
1: Yeah.
3: So when you find out he's looking for somewhere to have a baby shower, he offered to host it there for free. It's like 25 people. And Tony's got a problem with that.
1: Yeah, I mean, it's a little bit weird. And here's a couple things that I hadn't really even thought about before when we were in the conversation is that they were together, her and the ex were together nearly 6 years as well. Long-term, serious relationship. Now, even if you own the place in town, you're going there all the time with your mother, your sister, your friends, but never has your husband ever stepped in or met this person. Is it possible that the mother-in-law also still loves the ex and is like, you know, like, it's just a little bit of a weird situation. Tony is like, this is a favor I don't need. I'm happy to pay for this thing, all right? And I would rather not do this way. It's just a little bit weird. I'm not angry.
3: What do you
1: think?
3: But
1: it's weird.
3: 1-800-330-9999. Craig, whose side are you on?
15: Tony. Going with Tony. That's weird, man. First off, he's never met this guy. Second off, she dated him for 6 years. Like, that's insanity to me. I wouldn't even give that idea any attention. This guy comes out of nowhere and just says, oh, yeah, we're going to host the baby shower. Hasn't met the husband, yet still has her coming to the restaurant. I don't know. It's too weird.
1: If this was a soap opera, right, or a nighttime drama, Anna, you'd see a little bit of aversion of eyes when their gaze would meet, that type of stuff. And you'd be like, oh, no, this would be an issue. So maybe exactly. You're right.
3: I'm waiting for the caller that says, not his baby. I'm waiting for it. Whose side are you on? 1-800-330-9999. It's a couple's court.
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2: It's something that we all had as kids, and now the generation growing up, I don't think they have these anymore.
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0: Think about your childhood bedroom. What posters were hanging on your wall? 1-800-330-9999. My mom called Raven, and she was so excited. She, Anna! Yeah, Ma. You gotta come over, Anna.
1: Yeah.
0: I got something today. I was at the store, and I saw, and I got it. She's gonna love it.
1: Okay.
0: She got something special for my teenage daughter, Hayden.
1: Yeah.
0: So I'm like, what is it? And she goes, The People magazine, everything is The People magazine.
1: It's not just people.
0: No.
1: Right.
0: The People magazine
1: yeah.
0: has a special edition Taylor Swift. 200 pictures in there. She could hang it on the wall. I said, Ma, like the kids, like they don't hang posters on their wall anymore like we did when we were kids. And then I started thinking about it. I go, right? Like, no, they don't hang posters.
1: Think so.
0: So my daughter has like those little lights, and then she's got like the little tiny LED lights, and then she yeah. hangs pictures with look like little clips, like
1: little
0: laundry,
1: hooks in,
0: hooks,
1: yeah,
0: yes.
1: yeah, almost like a laundry line. Right.
0: Yes, exactly. Yeah. But it's not like how when we were growing up, where we would have these big giant posters of all this. I remember Harry Styles; people were getting the life size cutouts of him.
1: Yeah.
0: That's not the same like hanging a poster on your wall.
1: Yeah, across the street, my neighbor's daughter, she has Morgan Wallen. She has a full size of that.
0: Cutout, right?
1: Yeah,
0: it's different.
1: Yeah.
0: So I started looking into it. I'm like, wait a minute, do they even sell posters anymore? Because we used to buy them at like the store. And
1: I feel like all the ones that were printed are still in the store right now.
0: Yeah, that's
1: right?
0: True.
1: Like, I mean, those have got to be available because they must have been printing a ton. We're like, yeah, this is our year. And then that was like 20 years ago.
0: What do you think was the best-selling poster of all time? It's the one you think it is.
1: Is it Michael Jackson?
0: No.
1: It's not Michael Jackson.
0: No, it's Farrah Fawcett.
1: Oh. But that's not what I would have thought it was.
0: Yeah.
1: When I was at the age of hanging posters, I was not looking for the Farrah Fawcett poster.
0: You
1: said it like it should be so obvious to me.
0: Well, I would think so. Like, I feel like everybody has that vision. Or, I mean, I guess if you're over the age of 30, you have that vision of Farrah Fawcett with the feathered hair in the red bathing suit. What was hanging on your wall when you were a kid?
1: Well, I mean, I said it already, but I had Michael Jackson up there.
0: It's really shocking to me.
1: I mean, why? I mean, I was in 1986, I was 8, 9 years old. I mean, he was the biggest artist on the planet by far. And then, of course, Madonna came out, so I had some Madonna. That was probably my first exposure to, like, a hot lady on my wall. And I didn't know what it was about. And I think I had a Back to the Future poster, too.
0: Yeah, Back to the Future was rated up there in the movie posters of all time. I had one poster on my wall for many, many years, and that was of Jordan Knight of New Kids on the Block.
1: Nice.
0: Yeah. And I used to kiss that poster every night.
1: Did you really kiss it?
0: Yes. It's so cliche, but I would kiss Jordan Knight poster. Like, how?
1: Like an 80s movie.
0: Nobody does that anymore.
1: I don't think anybody, I never thought anybody really did it except for like, you know, John Hughes films,
0: no.
1: I guess. But okay.
0: No, if you were like a teenager in the 90s, like you did that,
1: yeah.
0: you know, or tween. How about you? What was the poster that was hanging on your wall when you were a kid? 1-800-330-9999.
1: Know your pop culture and want to win cash?
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2: From the Cromwell Media Nashville Weather Center, today will be mostly sunny with a high near 95 and heat index values up to 102. Tonight, partly cloudy with a low around 75. Friday brings a chance of showers and thunderstorms before 4 p.m. with a high near 96 and heat index values up to 105. And that's the latest from Cromwell Media.
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0: Oh, I love this. My mom bought a People magazine because they were having a special about Taylor Swift. So they had over 200 photos. And like in my mom's mind, she still thought that teenagers hung posters up on their wall.
1: Right.
0: And I was like, no, like she doesn't do that. She puts like regular pictures of her and her friends. And I was wondering, do kids still do that? Do they put posters up on their wall like we used to when we were a kid? I used to kiss that Jordan Knight picture every single day.
1: Seems so funny to me.
0: Jordan, I'm home. Mwah.
1: At this, the same time, like I had the Madonna poster on my wall and I never kissed it. And now I feel like almost missed out.
0: You did. You missed out. Yeah.
1: Should have kissed her.
0: Who was hanging on your wall? The poster hanging on your wall when you were growing up. 1-800-330-9999.
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0: Who chooses to pull your plug if you have to, like, if you're in a situation where, like, somebody has to decide whether you live or die?
1: Is my wife already gone?
0: Yeah, besides your wife. Your wife doesn't get to make that decision.
1: I've told everybody that, you know, you got to pull it.
0: No, but who? Who makes that decision?
1: Whoever's closest.
0: Like, just in the room?
1: Yeah, the janitor.
0: Is it me?

0: What are you crying about? Like, relax, lady.
1: Oh, my gosh. Okay, what else?
2: Bertha is not invited. Don't let her in.
0: She does not like Bertha. Yeah. She's not invited to the funeral.
1: You know, all these people that you had a problem with before, they tend to show up when the funeral happens, right?
0: Yeah, no.
1: You know, they weren't my favorite person, but I'm so sorry for your loss.
0: I hear her for that.
2: And you better get drunk afterward. Take a shot for me.
0: All right, Grandma. You got it.
1: God bless grandkids, right? Putting Grandma on TikTok.
0: I was thinking about it because my dad always brings this up. When I die, Anna.
1: What are his rules?
0: Oh, my gosh. Everything that I'm not going to do. Everything. Me and my mom have discussed this.
1: Yeah.
0: We nod and we say okay, but we're not doing any of the things that he wants at a funeral. He doesn't want a funeral. He doesn't want it.
1: No.
0: He doesn't. Just everybody go out and have a nice dinner. Nope, Dad. Like, no, we're definitely going to have a funeral when you eventually die.
1: A big one, right.
0: And then our boss, Keith, he brought this up the other day. He was like, I don't want people to come to my wake and feel like they have to stay. Like, walk up to the casket.
1: I said 7 minutes in and out.
0: Yeah, he's like, I want you to be there for 7 minutes. I don't want you to have to stay longer than that.
1: You know, he knows a lot of people, a lot of radio people. They'll all be in there trying to fight for mic time. You know what? I'll walk in and out. You got it, Keith.
0: All right, so what are the three rules of your funeral?
1: First off, keep it up and keep it positive. All right. So I want people to regale in stories of my heroics. If you've ever been in like an Irish or an English pub, people go in there, they sing, they tell stories and stuff like that. So I want you to discuss the times that I did, you know, awesome things, like that time I saved a school bus full of children.
0: I think that didn't happen.
1: Off the cliffside, you know, the road they were hanging off there that time.
0: I better start making some notes because I don't have anything to share at this party.
1: The time that I plugged the hole in the Titanic.
0: Oh, right.
1: And then also the time that I plugged that pesky hole in the Hoover Dam too. That was good.
0: You didn't do any of those things.
1: No. Food is key. You know, I want finger sandwiches, Coca-Cola, because I'm not allowed to drink it right now while I'm alive, and then my wife's sauce and rigatoni. And then music and dancing. Like, I need it to be up at the party after. So I don't know if, like, you know, Calvin Harris or Tiesto is available and donating their time, but these are the things that I want, my wishes.
0: All right. For me, you know
1: how about
0: you? You know how they always say in lieu of flowers, like, you know, make a donation?
1: Yes.
0: No, I want all the flowers. I like, give me the flowers. Why can't I have flowers?
1: It's
0: why
1: your last day. Give me the flowers.
0: Why do I have to be a hero? Like, give me, I like flowers. Don't show up in costumes. Like, first of all, I always think it's weird when there's like a regular thing going on and somebody shows up in a costume. Like, you're a weirdo. Like, don't show up in a costume to my funeral.
1: Have you ever seen somebody at a funeral in a costume?
0: Well, I don't want it to be mine to start. And most importantly, I get creeped out when I go to wakes and I look at their hands. I always stare at their hands. Put some gloves on my hands. I don't care if they're like winter snow gloves or what kind of gloves there are. Just put some gloves on so nobody has to see my hands.
1: Well, the record has been kept there. These are your funeral wishes.
0: Right, but give me the flowers, definitely.
1: In lieu of flowers.
0: Get out of here with that.
1: Your girlfriend posts all your problems on Facebook.
0: Your husband just dropped $400 on a video game system and didn't tell you.
1: And in Raven's Couples Court, you'll get the whole story and you're the judge.
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0: 14% of people say that they cheat when they're playing card games or board games.
1: That's like one in like, what, five? It's like one in six people.
0: I don't believe it. I think more people cheat and they just don't want to admit it.
1: Mm. Do you think more people would cheat if they felt like they could actually get away with it?
0: I don't know.
1: I don't have the confidence to do it.
0: Right. But I think cheating in general is a strange thing because there's some people that it's their personality that they're always looking for that shortcut.
1: I guess so.
0: What was the last thing you cheated at? Be honest. 1-800-330-9999. Rebecca, you ever cheat? What did you do?
2: Yeah, in Uno. Everybody knows you can cheat in Uno. It's easy. Keep acting like somebody over their left shoulder and slide the cards under your right thigh when they look away. And then deal the cards when the game is over.
1: I mean, with Uno, I'm typically playing like my niece or nephew. So I never really thought that much about it, but you're right. I mean, I guess I could. And of course, if they're six, that would also make it easier to cheat.
0: I know, but still. All right.
1: I applaud your candor.
0: All right. Gary, how about you? Last time you cheated?
3: Well, I wanted to do this online dating stuff, and this woman said that she wouldn't date a person unless they were 6 foot tall. So I had to get those shoe insert thingies. I mean, I'm close to it, but I'm not there. Hmm. And I just need a little bit of that height. She thought I was 6 foot tall.
0: I never understood when people lie on social media about the way they look, how much money they make, the job they have. If you're going to fall in love and find this person, at some point, aren't they going to know the truth about you?
3: But you're going to lie because once you have them in and once they love you, they're hooked. That's it.
1: That's
3: an
1: right.
3: Addiction. You got them forever.
1: Shoot your shot.
0: Is
1: just don't
0: true?
1: Get up from the table. Right? You know, until they're in love with you, until they agree to marry you, do not get up from that dinner
0: do
1: table.
0: Do not stand.
1: That's
0: do
1: right.
0: Do not stand up under any circumstances.
1: That's right.
0: Yep.
1: Jake, the last time you cheated, what were you doing?
4: Yeah. Okay. So I was shopping at a Walmart. I don't want to say exactly which one, but I needed to buy a cooler for a beach day. And they had the really tiny coolers on sale for $14. And there's a sign that said Igloo coolers, $14. But I needed a big one, but it was like $85. So I took the big one up to the counter. They rang it up and I said, oh, I thought it was $14. And they said, I don't know. And I said, well, there's a sign that says it's $14. And they said, go take a picture of the sign and show me and maybe. And so I went back and I took a picture of the sign that just said $14 Igloo coolers. And I kind of cropped out the part where it said what size it was. Huh. And they gave it to me for $14.
0: I don't know if that's cheating or theft.
1: Oh, well, it's both. Okay. I mean, technically,
4: we're going
1: to the letter of the law. On the other hand, you know, as they say in cards, it's a crime to let a sucker keep their money, right? Well, so if they're not going to read it, mm-hmm. if they're not going to do it, I got to tell you, the whole go take a picture of it yourself thing too, I don't love that. But it's so much better than having to wait for somebody to go get it.
0: Mm-hmm.
1: This happens to me at the grocery store all the time with ice cream.
0: Why?
1: I swear to you, when Haagen-Dazs or Ben & Jerry's is on sale, they never believe the sale and it never rings up right.
0: How is that possible?
1: Oh, or it's some digital coupon nonsense.
0: Yeah.
1: I'm just a man out here trying to survive. And I'm like, I can't be expected to do all that.
0: Okay.
1: So I take a photo every time now before I get up there.
0: I have to tell you, I don't like the digital coupon thing where you have to do it on the app.
1: Yes.
0: It's like you just added set. Why can't I just have the sale? Why do I have to download the app? Why
1: right.
0: do I have to create an account? Why don't you just give me the price of the sale item? That's it.
1: Thank you very much.
0: Okay. Hey, I'm Anna.
1: And I'm Raven.
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5: From the Cromwell Media Nashville Weather Center, today will be mostly sunny with a high near 95, though the heat index could reach 102. Winds will be light, turning southwest. Tonight, expect partly cloudy skies and a low around 75. Friday brings a 30% chance of showers and thunderstorms, mainly before 4 p.m., with a high near 96 and a heat index up to 105. Friday night, a slight chance of storms continues before 1 a.m. with a low near 74. And that's the latest from Cromwell Media.
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0: It's funny how sometimes the algorithm knows you better than you know yourself.
1: It's crazy. I'm trying to break mine lately because I feel like every time I talk to somebody about something, they're like, that's your algorithm, not mine.
0: Well, it's true because your algorithm is like straight crazy. Raven will honestly, we'll be in meetings talking about what we're going to talk about during the show. And he'll be like, well, everybody saw this, right? And all of us just look at each other. And we're like, no, Raven.
1: I don't understand.
0: You don't?
1: I don't.
0: It doesn't make sense to you? Well, I got targeted on my algorithm to join a Facebook group. And at first, I was wildly offended.
1: Yeah.
0: But then I started reading some of the comments and I read some of the posts and I go, these are my people. They were right. This is exactly where I belong. It's coming up next.
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0: I feel like when you write it down, it makes it seem more hurtful than it really is.
1: Well, yeah, especially if you hit post or send or anything like that. Yeah.
0: What's your ex's nickname? Do they have one? 1-800-330-9999. I was at a bachelorette weekend with a few of my girlfriends, one of my best friends growing up. She's getting married. It's very exciting. But we were talking about all our exes and we're like giggling, like, you know, as if we were 18 all over again.
1: All her
0: about
1: exes
0: them.
1: Or your exes
0: all
1: in general?
0: All exes in general.
1: Wow. Like
0: we were reminiscing because we were, you know, we're best friends since high school.
1: Sure.
0: So we had friends that flew in from across the country just to like, so we could all be together. And we were joking. All of our exes have nicknames.
1: Mm.
0: And we were talking about it and like one of the girls, her ex is Rat Face.
1: Rat.
0: And we call, but he was a weasel. He would lie to her all the time. He was a rat. He would, you know, and he looked like, okay.
1: Oh, so he looked like a rat
0: well,
1: too?
0: The more he lied, the more unattractive he became.
1: Yeah, and the more weaselly he looked.
0: It's true.
1: And, yeah, okay.
0: And then Elon had a million exes, but there was one that we always called
1: wow.
0: Crash.
1: Way to blow up her spot. Right. You had a million exes, right.
0: But Crash. So Crash was the guy that he got into a car accident with her in the car, and she ended up in the hospital for a week, so we'll call him Crash. And he was a disaster in every aspect of his life.
1: Okay.
0: So it fit that his name was Crash.
1: Yeah.
0: Maria's ex is the clock, because you would always say that he needed more time, and then she finally got rid of him, and now he can have all the time in the world, the clock. And Scuba Steve. Christine, I used to date Scuba Steve because he looked like Scuba Steve. Remember the Adam Sandler movie, Big Daddy?
1: Wow.
0: Like he would wear that like out to the clubs. He would wear like the goggles with the yellow beanie hat.
1: Well, then he
0: like,
1: deserved everything
0: Scuba
1: he got.
0: Scuba Steve,
1: yeah,
0: right.
1: He deserved everything he got at that point.
0: As a guy, do you give exes names, nicknames like that?
1: Yeah, I mean, not many that I could really say on the radio, but my wife and her girlfriends loved calling my ex-wife Skeletor. When they first, when we first started dating and things started getting serious and they started doing the Facebook stalking as a group, they would refer to my first wife, my ex-wife, as Skeletor.
0: That's
1: right, because the way her skin was drawn back on her face, I guess, something like that. Yeah. Now they each had colorful things to say about each other, I'm sure. So, you know, they're grown ups. They can handle themselves. Again, with the guys, we don't really share those names that we put out there because there's no way for us to win that conversation.
0: Oh, I don't think that's true for all guys because I feel like my husband will talk about their exes like amongst the guys. Like my husband's ex-girlfriend, the weather girl, we call her the weather girl because she was studying meteorology and she was as typical of a weather girl as you could get, you know.
1: I don't know what that means.
0: Like she
1: don't
0: was always,
1: you know, weather people now.
0: Yeah, but like, you know, she was very prim and proper and, you know, she just like, I don't know.
1: Okay.
0: She was a weather girl.
1: I didn't realize that the weather girls were like that.
0: Yeah.
1: Now I know.
0: Mm-hmm. 1-800, they wear all the same color dresses all the time. All the dresses look the same. They go right to the knee.
1: Well,
0: right?
1: That makes a little bit more sense to me, right? Never dressing in blues or greens because they just won't show up on the screen.
0: Blend into the green.
1: Right.
0: Background.
1: That's right.
0: 1-800-330-9999. If your ex has a nickname, what was it and how do they get it?
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0: It's so messed up. Mm. 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Sometimes your exes, they get nicknames. They just kind of evolve after you break up with them, or, you know, they've got nicknames that stick with them, and they're not always very flattering because, you know, they're your ex.
1: This is not the same thing as bullying or picking on people, because the fact is that they earn these names.
0: It's true.
1: Right? There's a reason.
0: On our text line, caveman, because he was like a caveman. You could immediately picture that ex. You know exactly what she's talking about. Do you ever wonder what our exes call us?
1: I don't want to know.
0: You know, I
1: don't care.
0: I would like to know. Maybe.
1: Would you?
0: I don't know. We have one caller on hold that I laughed out loud. I can't. You can immediately picture what this guy looks like. 1-800-330-9999. We'll get to that call coming up next. But what's the nickname of your ex?
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0: not always nice, but I do think a lot of people do it. You give your exes a nickname, and kind of like amongst your friends, that's what you call them, you refer to them as, because you never want to really use their real name after you break up with them.
1: Well, that's a personality trait. Listen, it might be petty, but it still could be fun.
0: It's true. Yep. 1-800-330-9999. What's the nickname you gave your ex?
2: Mine was Pond Scum.
1: Oh, Pond Scum. Right. Right. No, that's good.
2: Yeah, well. That.
1: It's highly descriptive. It emits not yes. only a something that you can see and you can visualize in it, but something you can smell and almost feel.
0: Yeah.
1: Like feel on your feet or your hands, right? If you've ever been to a pond, right, you can feel that. It's familiar. Well, that's pretty good.
2: Yes.
0: So was he a good guy?
2: He was a good guy in the beginning, and then Pond Scum came out.
1: That's right.
0: Yeah.
1: Well, you know, it is an algae.
2: Lower than the low.
1: That's right. It grows.
0: It grows.
1: It does grow. Right. It festers. Right.
0: And on Raven, what was the nickname for your ex?
3: They called her 911 before she was my ex. They still call her 911 because she still calls, because every time she picks up the phone, text, or emails, it's an emergency, and she always made me drop everything in the exact moment to get there, and she still expects me to do that even though we're not dating anymore.
0: That's clever.
1: The drama magnet. But you always show up like the hero. Truthfully, man, that's your mistake, not hers.
0: Hi, it's Anna and Raven. What was your nickname for your ex?
4: MLCM, and it stands for Midlife Crisis Man. If there was anybody, you know, going through the cliche midlife crisis after a breakup, it was him. He was only dating girls, like,

0: give your ex?
1: Hi, so my friends nicknamed my ex 2020 because he was the worst. He's awful.
2: Right. And it's over. Never going back.
0: Oh, man. That's really funny.
2: You had to sanitize after you touched him?
0: Hi, it's Anna and Raven. What nickname did your friends give your ex?
3: So my friends used to call my ex Voldemort, like in Harry Potter and stuff, because, I mean, she kind of just looked pretty much just like him. So
0: that's very sad and unfortunate.
2: Strange choice you made there.
0: Did you find her attractive?
2: I mean, he must have.
3: Overall, I thought she was more nice than attractive, but, you know.
2: Yes, just like the character's personality, of course.
3: That's okay. We're not together anymore.
0: It's always funny. Like, I find, like, the humor in when you give somebody a nickname because it's something about their personality traits, something they could handle. But then I always feel bad, like, about, like, Ratface because, you know, it's like they don't have any control over the way they look.
2: Yeah, but
0: you know?
2: they got a way that they frame it, all right? Mm-hmm. They got a way that they do it. Sometimes you got to lean in and go for it.
0: See,
2: if he knows he's a little bit rat faced,
0: a little weasel.
2: Look, then he knows that. Then, you know, he probably just embraces it.
0: Poor Voldemort. I'm sure she was lovely.
2: Really?
0: 1-800-330-9999. What did you call your ex? And as a side note, there's a lot coming in on the text line that I can't read out loud, but I'm giggling here in the studio. Think you have problems with your significant other?
2: Check out the Couples Court every day on the Anna and Raven Show. Then you'll be the judge.
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0: It's kind of immature, but let's be honest. When you break up with somebody and they become an ex, a lot of times they get a nickname. They get a nickname because, like, when you're talking about your friend, talking to your friends about them, like, you don't want to call them

0: the real name and give them that respect, especially if it was a bad breakup.
1: Yes, the lack of respect is truly the heart of the whole matter. You are correct, actually, about that.
0: It is. It's what it is. So what nickname did you give your ex? I'm looking at our text line and I'm dying. Toilet bowl mouth? Yep.
1: Good.
0: Respectful. But this one text that's coming in, and we'll get to your calls coming up next. She called him Jerry Springer, but wait till I tell you why. It's next.
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0: You know, Raven, I bet you there's a science behind it. Because you don't like to call your ex by their real name because you want to, like, get them out of your life. To say the name is hurtful when you think back about a bad relationship that ended, you know?
1: That makes actually a lot of sense.
0: Yeah.
1: You might be right.
0: So I was at a bachelorette party, and all me and my girlfriends from high school, we were talking about all our exes, and they all have nicknames. Like, we gave them all nicknames over the years, and I think that people just do it. You give your exes, when it ends badly, nicknames, and sometimes they're hurtful.
1: Yeah, that's true. I like the visual of thinking about you and all your girlfriends hanging around and talking about guys from 20 years prior there. It's funny. It's all the things that guys' egos would like to think is going on, but you would never actually believe that it is. No. But look at you guys doing it.
0: No, then we went on Facebook. Who has hair? Who
1: Come
0: doesn't
1: on.
0: Have hair? Oh, we did all of
1: oh
0: it.
1: Oh, my gosh. Who has hair and who
0: party.
1: Doesn't?
0: It was a bachelorette party.
1: That seems mean, that part.
0: Some of them have held up better over the years. We're checking our text line. What is the nickname that you gave your ex? I'm going to read some of the ones that I can read.
1: All right.
0: Pee-wee, I will leave it up to you to understand why. Got it.
1: That's hurtful.
0: Yep. I'm sure you're getting a lot of answers, but here's mine. My ex is Milton Bradley because he's a game player. That's fantastic.
1: It's pretty good. It's clever.
0: My ex is Jerry Springer because he cheated on me with my mom. Can you imagine?
1: Shush your mouth.
0: Oh my gosh. Yeah.
1: Who are you madder at? It's got to be your mother.
0: I think you
1: should. Wow, that's another story for another day.
0: Yeah, we could have a whole show on that.
1: 100% though.
0: Yeah.
1: 100% matter at my mother.
0: Yeah. My ex was missing a piece of his finger, so my friends called him Stubby.
1: Oh.
0: 1-800-330-9999. What's the nickname you gave your ex?
2: Actually, there was two of them. Timothy Turtle on crack and Where's Waldo on crack.
1: Wait a minute.
0: They're both on crack.
1: Right. I mean, yeah. I mean, so Timothy Turtle on crack.
2: Well, because I was a little overweight and he had we broke up come spring because he said it wasn't his type. And because he was tall and skinny, he had glasses. Not my type whatsoever, but his personality was there. So I started calling him Timothy Turtle on crack, and all my friends started buying me turtle knickknacks. And then he also became Where's Waldo on crack because with the glasses and whatnot.
1: I'm not sure I pick up. So I mean, so the glasses, okay.
0: Did he have a drug problem?
1: The scrawny neck, right, leads itself to the turtle thing,
2: yeah,
1: I suppose.
2: Yeah, he was like about 6'3 and probably weighed 90 pounds.
1: Right, but what was the crack?
2: And he looked like a turtle.
1: Indication,
2: he really
1: yes.
2: looked like a turtle.
1: Right, where did the crack come in, though, the crack indication?
2: Because he was so skinny.
1: Oh, you know.
0: I can't.
1: All right.
0: I don't even know what to do with that.
2: You don't get it? It was different a long time ago. It was a different, it was in the
1: 90s. Right, when we believed that crack actually gave people a high metabolism. Right. No, I get it. Right. Thank you.
2: I'm an old lady. It was the 90s.
1: Thanks for the call.
0: Oh,
1: have a great
0: good day.
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3: From the Cromwell Media Nashville Weather Center, today will be mostly sunny with a high near 95 and heat index values up to 102. Southwest winds around 5 miles per hour. Tonight, partly cloudy with a low around 75. Friday, a 30% chance of showers and thunderstorms, mainly before 4 p.m. high near 96, heat index up to 105. Friday night, a slight chance of storms before 1 a.m., otherwise partly cloudy, low around 74. And that's the latest from Cromwell Media.
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That's Guns N' Roses from their Appetite for Disaster album, which went number one on this date back in 1988 after spending 57 weeks on the chart. It finally hit number one. We've got live music tonight, Bad Company, The Legacy at Harkin Hall, and this Sunday, Howard Jones with Wang Chung and Modern English at the Ryman. Coming up this half hour, I've got music from Queen and The Guess Who after Huey Lewis in the News on Totally Hits 93.3.

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And if you watch The Voice, I've got some news for you. The next season, 2027, is going to be a little bit different. It's a celebrity edition. Think Dancing with the Stars, but on The Voice. So it's semi-famous reality stars and athletes competing for The Voice. The judges will be country star Riley Green and Joe Jonas from the Jonas Brothers and Queen Latifah. Oh, and we're getting a new host, too. Carson Daly is stepping aside to produce the show, and Kiki Palmer, who also hosts Password, is going to be the host for this celebrity edition of The Voice coming in 2027. 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

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Listen up, Election Day is set for Tuesday, November 3rd, with voters casting ballots in the state and federal general election, along with municipal elections in Belmead, Forest Hills, and Goodlettsville. 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

0: Totally Hits 93.3. It's Cindy. It is Friday Eve, and it's also Farmers Appreciation Day. So it's time to get to the farmer's market. This is my favorite time of year. The tomatoes are great, watermelons, peaches. I made a BLT for dinner last night, and it was delicious. Coming up, I've got music from Aerosmith and ZZ Top, who is coming to Nashville. I'll tell you when and where next on Totally Hits 93.3.
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3: From the Cromwell Media Nashville Weather Center, highs near 95 with a slight chance of afternoon showers and thunderstorms. Heat index values may hit 105, lows around 74. Similar conditions Friday, with more isolated storms possible late in the day. And that's the latest from Cromwell Media.
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That's Queen with David Bowie on Totally Hits 93.3. 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

Hey, it's DJ Ace with your hits around town on Totally Hits 93.3. Nashville's annual Night Out Against Crime will take place Tuesday, October 6th, instead of the first Tuesday in August, as in past years. Metro Nashville Police Precinct Community Coordinators recommended the change because of August's extreme heat and to help families avoid conflicts with other back-to-school preparations. The police department's 9 precincts and specialized units are expected to participate in Night Out events across Nashville, and the event locations will be announced soon. And make plans to join me, Music City's DJ Ace, Saturday nights from 8 to 10 for Saturday Night Fever, right here on Totally Hits. 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

0: That is Prince on Totally Hits 93.3, and Prince's Purple Rain is heading to Broadway this spring. The music and the story of the 1984 Purple Rain coming to Broadway with a preview on March 12th and officially opening in April. Coming up this half hour, I've got music from Kool & the Gang and REO Speedwagon. 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
3: From the Cromwell Media Nashville Weather Center, tonight will be partly cloudy with a low near 74. Friday brings mostly sunny skies with a high near 95 and a slight chance of afternoon showers. Saturday has a higher chance of storms with a high near 93. And that's the latest from Cromwell Media.
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Bon Jovi on Totally Hits 93.3, heading over to the UK and Ireland for his Forever Tour starting at the end of August. 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

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What's new on TV tonight? 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

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The Tomato Art Fest celebrates its 23rd anniversary with 2 days of local music, food, shopping, costumes, kids' activities, and plenty of tomato-inspired fun. 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And as always, don't forget to join me, Ace, for Saturday Night Fever. 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

John Lennon on Totally Hits 93.3 this week in music history. The Beatles released their album Help. That was in 1965. And in 1960, Chubby Checker did the twist on national television on American Bandstand, and it became a dance craze. Guns N' Roses' Appetite for Disaster went number one in 1988. And in August of 1986, David Coverdale recorded his vocals for Whitesnake's 1987 album. Here's Whitesnake on Totally Hits 93.3.

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3: From the Cromwell Media Nashville Weather Center, partly cloudy skies tonight with a low near 74. Friday brings mostly sunny conditions and a high near 95, but heat index values may reach 104. There is a slight chance of showers and thunderstorms afternoon. Saturday sees a higher chance of storms, mainly after 7 a.m., with a high near 93. And that's the latest from Cromwell Media.
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That's Brian Adams on Totally Hits 93.3. He's doing an acoustic show in Las Vegas the last weekend in October. I want to give a shout out to Richard, who is listening to us today. I've got one of my favorite karaoke songs coming up, but first, it's Scandal on Totally Hits 93.3. We are Totally Nashville.

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You can check out Mutt Damon, who was our featured Wet Nose Wednesday pup yesterday. 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

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The Dixon Bee Club is hosting a family-friendly honeybee celebration Saturday, August 15th at 1054 Old Charlotte Road in White Bluff. 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Organizers say it's a chance to learn more about honeybees and connect with local beekeepers. Hidden Bee Animal Rescue is opening its 2026 Pumpkin Patch September 19th through November 1st at 753 Carter's Creek Pike in Columbia. 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

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We've got Anna and Raven in the morning, Dagwood taking you home in the afternoon, and I am Cindy, and I'll be back here tomorrow at 10, and we will celebrate Friday together. It's Billy Idol on Totally Hits 93.3. 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

0: 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Your home for Anna and Raven in the morning. I'm Dagwood on Election Day here in Tennessee. Still have time. Those polls are open until 7 o'clock tonight. And if you're in line at 7, they will still let you go through. That's nice though. 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
3: From the Cromwell Media Nashville Weather Center, tonight will be partly cloudy with a low around 74 and a light southeast breeze. Friday brings mostly sunny skies with a high near 95, though heat index values could reach 104. A slight chance of afternoon thunderstorms exists. Saturday sees a 40% chance of showers and storms, mainly after dawn, with a high near 93. And that's the latest from Cromwell Media.
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I'm Dagwood. You know, today would have been artist Andy Warhol's 98th birthday. One of his most famous paintings is of 32 cans of Campbell's soup. I think it's too hot for soup right now. We're going to be in the mid-90s tomorrow as we get ready for a big weekend coming up. 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

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I'm Dagwood. How's your side piece? No, I'm talking about the side piece down on 2nd Avenue. 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

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The 2026 Taste of Donelson Hermitage is Thursday, August 20th from 5 to 7:30 p.m. at the Holiday Inn Nashville Airport. 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Election Day is set for Tuesday, November 3rd, with voters casting ballots in the state and federal general election, along with municipal elections in Bell Mead.

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0: Hits 93.3, Totally Nashville, your home for Anna and Raven in the morning. I'm Dagwood. You know what is tonight? It's the Hall of Fame game, and that is the first preseason game for the NFL. It's going to be Arizona and Carolina. Now, the Titans' first preseason game will be a week from tonight on the road against the 49ers. And then the 23rd and the 29th of this month, they'll have home preseason games against Seattle and Chicago. So we have made it to football season. Totally Hits 93.3, Totally Nash.
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3: From the Cromwell Media Nashville Weather Center. Tonight, a slight chance of showers and thunderstorms before 7 p.m., otherwise partly cloudy with a low around 74. Friday, a 20% chance of storms after noon, mostly sunny and hot with a high near 95. Heat index values could reach 104. Friday night, partly cloudy with a low near 75. Saturday, a 40% chance of storms, mainly after 7 a.m., with a high near 93. And that's the latest from Cromwell Media.
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I'm Dagwood. I just heard Kiss a few minutes ago. You know, that was my first ever concert. I saw them in 1979 at Municipal Auditorium. Actually, next week will be the anniversary of that show. My mom took me. I was only seven, but I still remember it. Totally Hits 93.3, Totally Nashville.

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Totally Hits, 93.3 Totally Nashville. I'm Dagwood. So I saw today is a National Regatta Day, and the first thing I thought about was the great John Candy movie. Remember Summer Rental? Yeah, where John Candy and his family beat the local jerk in the regatta race. Spoiler alert. I love that movie, and this weekend it'll celebrate its 41st anniversary. 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

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With students heading back to class, drivers are reminded to slow down and stay alert. School zones are active again, and that means more children walking, biking, crossing streets, and waiting at bus stops. Motorists should obey reduced speed limits, watch carefully at intersections and crosswalks, and never pass a school bus with flashing red lights. Drivers are also urged to put phones away and avoid distractions behind the wheel. A few extra seconds of caution can help keep kids safe. Election Day is set for Tuesday, November 3rd, with voters casting ballots in the state and federal general election, along with municipal elections in Belle Meade, Forest Hills, and Goodlettsville. Tennessee residents who plan to vote should make sure they're registered ahead of time. Visit the Nashville Department of Elections website, mark your calendar now, and make your voice heard on Election Day. And those are your hits around town from Totally Hits 93.3. 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

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Totally Nashville. I'm Dagwood. That's from the Grease soundtrack. It was this week back in 1978 that that movie just ended its five-week run at number one at the box office. I remember seeing that when I was real little over at the old Bellmead Theater. Totally Hits 93.3. 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She's a

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0: 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Totally Nashville. I'm Dagwood. You know, Anna and Raven will wake you up every morning before you go. Now, normally, I have my Totally Hits hat on, but today I have my Nashville Cats hat on waiting for the Arena Crown. They're going for the Arena League Championship, and they will play Albany in Clarksville at F&M Bank Arena coming up this Saturday afternoon. 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
3: From the Cromwell Media Nashville Weather Center tonight, there is a slight chance of showers and thunderstorms before 7 p.m. Otherwise, partly cloudy with a low near 74. Friday will be mostly sunny and hot with a high near 95 and a heat index up to 104. There is a slight chance of storms after noon. Friday night, a slight chance of showers after 5 a.m. with a low near 75. Saturday, a 40% chance of showers and thunderstorms, mainly after 7 a.m. with a high near 93. And that's the latest from Cromwell Media.
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I'm Dak Wood. 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

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I'm Dagwood. There's Journey. You know, the first time they ever played in Nashville was at War Memorial back in 1978. And according to them, the last time they'll play in Nashville is going to be October 21st at Bridgestone Arena. 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

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Salt and Peppa, TLC, and En Vogue are coming together for a major throwback concert Saturday, August 15th at First Bank Amphitheater. Fans can expect a night packed with iconic hits, high-energy performances, and some of the biggest names in hip-hop and R&B. The show brings three legendary acts to one stage for a summer night of music and nostalgia. Hidden Bee Animal Rescue is opening its 2026 Pumpkin Patch September 19th through November 1st at 753 Carter's Creek Pike in Columbia. 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Hours are Friday and Saturday from 9 to 6, Sundays from 10 to 5. And don't forget to join me, Music City's DJ Ace, for Saturday Night Fever from 8 to 10 every Saturday as I take you back with the hits remixed club style to get your Saturday night started right. 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

Totally Hits 93.3, Totally Nashville. I'm Dagwood. You know, yesterday was the 43rd anniversary of the release of the movie Risky Business. Can that be right? I believe so. This is the theme song for another Tom Cruise movie. Top Gun, Totally Hits 93.3, Totally Nashville.

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2: From the Cromwell Media Nashville Weather Center tonight, there is a slight chance of showers and thunderstorms before 7 p.m., then partly cloudy skies with a low near 74. Friday will be mostly sunny with a high near 95, though feels like temperatures could reach 104. A 20% chance of storms arrives afternoon. Saturday brings a 40% chance of showers and thunderstorms with a high near 93. And that's the latest from Cromwell Media.
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